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Mamacita, I know you miss me. 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

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And I traveled around the world, think where you living at now. I heard you moved to Austin, got an apartment and settled down. And every once in a while, I start texting, write a paragraph, but then I delete the message. 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

0: 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I just want you to know our love I'll always treasure. So please, just don't let me go.
1: Esto sí es música. Los Super 30.
2: Los Super 30.
1: Éxitos y mucho más.